0: been waiting a long time for this shit. Long time no see. Thought you got rid of my ass, huh? All right, here's what we're gonna do. You take this, or I put a bullet between your fucking eyes. Here.
1: Fuck no.
0: We'll split it.
1: No.
0: Half an Ativan, I'm driving straight out of van in a black sedan, fast as I can. In Pakistan, getting chased by Pakistans. You know how I roll.

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love you, so I thought I'd call you to tell you that you crossed my mind, and I took that as a sign that I should call and say hi. So that's all. I hope you don't think I've lost my mind. I hope you don't think I'm crazy. This message is getting long, so I should just say bye. But the idea of you listening to this,

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2: 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FL Awakened. YNM. Yamayano. Gonzaza. Daddy Stump. Cheer.

fucked up, I stayed out of my mind. Still was ahead of my time. And I was the man in the middle, but made so much profit, you thought it was mine. And everything top of the line, ain't nothing ain't changed, I'm still in my prime. I make it look easy, these niggas.

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Michael Brown, keep up in mind, let go.

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0: 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I don't give a shot or batos. Do I look like I give a fuck? Do I look like I give a fuck? Do I look like I give a fuck? I don't give a shot or batos. Do I look like I give a fuck?

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Do I look like I give a fuck? I don't give a shot or batos. Do I look like I give a fuck? Do I look like I give a fuck?

SOD so fast. 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Every time I see one of your pictures, that shit drive me crazy. Girl, I know you miss a nigga, especially how I kiss it. 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
1: Annie, I don't know if my girls, I saw Shayla at 7. 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Actually, yeah, we definitely had too much tequila, because I don't know why I'm playing on the phone right now. I'm going to just block you. 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
1: What else, go?
2: Hey, Pete, where you at, man? You in the kids, you in the alley, you rocking the show, you in the booth, man. What the hell going on, man?
1: I'm right here in the office. You know, I got an office on the other side of the studio.
2: Man, anything right here, I can't.

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1: Get out.
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1: Do I
0: look like I give a
1: fuck?
0: Do I
1: look like I give a
0: fuck? I don't give a shot or a toss.
1: Do
0: I look like I give a
1: fuck?
0: Do I look like I give a fuck?
1: Do I
0: look like I give a
1: fuck?
0: I don't give a shot or a toss.
1: Get out.
0: Do I look like I give a
1: fuck?

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We love you, Take Off. 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We never gonna forget you. My condolences to Mama Take Off, Quay, Mama Huncho.

You know, ever since a young nigga, I was told to fuck up the city.